0: Hi, this is Madonna. Are you listening?
1: Radio Goodies.
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He watches a lot of television.

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And after a while he started hearing about free love, and he felt left out. And he tortured his imagination, dreaming of hot parties to those suntan girls and halter tops.

0: Hey, Barney, you want to know something?
1: What's that, Fred?
0: This next record's so old, it was a hit when we were around.
2: Roll, you goodies.

0: Look, everyone, he's coming through the doors.
1: Brilliant! He didn't even open them!
0: He's here!
2: Quick, Rick, do the speech.
3: Hey, kids, stop snogging and pay attention to me! Because if you're a wild-eyed loner standing at the gates of oblivion, then hitch a ride with us, because we're on the last freedom moped out of nowhere city. And we haven't even told our parents what time we'll be back.

0: Jaha, Take Off Your Clothes hörde vi där med NASA.
1: Hi, this is Gene Simmons from Kiss. You know, that guy that your sister and your mommy loves too. That's right. You're listening to
2: Radio Godis.